0: royalties and pub too.
1: Where you at?
0: At the house with it, watching Santas.
1: Who you with?
0: On the couch with my favorite Santa.
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0: 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Never too late to meditate on emotional

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3: If Drew didn't film it, then it ain't filmed right.

It's not Cartier, my arm, it's a Richard. 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She asked, I am, I said, calm. 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If you got a friend for my friend, then bring it. 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
1: Numéro 12. Yeah. Just wait, just wait. Just wait. Just wait.